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0: alive.
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1: Welcome to Another View. I'm Kerry Newhoff, and I'm in studio today talking about Islam with Muhammad Afzal. He's from the Ahmadiyya Mosque north of Toronto in Maple. And we talked a little bit about heaven. Do Muslims have a concept of hell? And how do you get into hell?
2: You know, philosophically, they say if there's no heaven, then there is hell.
1: Right.
2: Absence is heaven is hell. But coming back to the religious perspective, I believe good deed and bad deed, as we see in this world, some people are evil, some people are good. So a Muslim believe that if you're good, then you're going to heaven. If you're evil, then you're going to hell. Now, hell in Islam is temporary abode.
1: Oh, it's not permanent.
2: Yes, no, it's not permanent. Heaven is eternal and permanent. Hell is temporary. Once you have paid and I have paid or anybody has paid for their sins, then they are forgiven and they are brought back to heaven consequently after they have done their, you know, duty in hell.
1: How do you get forgiven for your sins in hell? How do you pay that off?
2: Okay, it is easy to understand. You know, in this world, when we break a law, you have a punishment.
1: Right.
2: Sometimes you're fined, sometimes you're in prison, sometimes other things are done to you. So similarly, we go to hell. Hell has a different levels, depending on the intensity of one's violation of God's rules. Hell and heaven, they both belong to God, and He is the one to decide who goes where.
1: Okay.
2: As human beings here, the kind of life you live on this earth will determine or dictate your outcome in the next life.
1: Thank you so much.
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1: Hi, this is Ben Lowell, and this is Back to the Bible Canada with Dr. John Neufeld. Today we begin a new series in Paul's letter to the Galatians.

an event that happened in the year AD 49. And you can read about that in Acts chapter 15. Indeed, that council was so important. What was at stake sounds very much like what was at stake in 1054. What was at stake was whether the Christian church should remain unified or fracture into two, and then three and four. Well, you get what I'm saying. So if the council took place in AD 49, only 16 years after the death, resurrection, and ascension of Christ,

reading the introduction to the book, Galatians 1:1-5. Paul, an apostle, not from men nor through man, but through Jesus Christ and God the Father, who raised him from the dead, and all the brothers who are with me to the churches of Galatia. Grace to you and peace from God our Father and the Lord Jesus Christ, who gave himself for our sins to deliver us from the present evil age according to the will of our God and Father, to whom

Jesus taught, along with the ability to spell out the implications of the teaching of Jesus. They are the foundation upon which the church is built, and they are the ones who have given us the New Testament. In short, only the apostles, in the specialized sense of this word, are able to speak definitively for Jesus. And so when Paul claims to be an apostle,

very important point. If anyone preaches a different gospel, now that word translated in our Bibles as different, it's the Greek word heteros. You might have heard of heterodoxy, the opposite of orthodoxy. Orthodoxy is one truth. Heterodoxy mixes multiple errors.

0: Lieutenant Kennedy Road. In an update from York Regional Police, they're continuing to work with the Fire Marshal's office.
1: I think that will be until we get the conclusion from the Ontario Fire Marshals, because they're the lead investigation agency in terms of the fire, how it started and the cause of it. But at this time, we don't believe it is suspicious.
0: That was Staff Sergeant Peter Chung. The victims have been identified as two women in their 70s and a man in his 80s. Kawartha Lakes OPP are investigating a fatal collision along Highway 7. The incident happened Saturday night at New Heights Road in Omimi, where a vehicle hit four motorcycles. The driver of the passenger vehicle has been identified as an 18-year-old man from Peterborough and succumbed to his injuries, along with two motorcyclists, age 65 from Barrie and a 72-year-old from Dunchurch. The three accused in the Sharif Rahman case in Owen Sound have pleaded guilty. The men from the United Kingdom appeared in court Friday for the death of the Owen Sound restaurant owner from August 2023. 25-year-old Robert Evans Jr. pleaded guilty to manslaughter, while his father Robert Evans and uncle Barrie Evans both pleaded guilty to accessory after the fact. Brian Saunderson has issued an apology for comments made in the Ontario legislature.

0: Where's so
1: the rush to get out the door?
0: Yeah, get in the car, and you just barely get there, and you're like, oh, we made it.
2: Yep, been there.
0: Several times, right?
2: Exactly.
0: Well, new research is showing that this, all of that's worth it. This is funny, because this is from the New York Post, of all places.
1: Okay.
0: Studying this, that attending church as a family is very, very important, and it has lasting impacts.
1: Sure it does.
0: So they said, new research found that the home is the strongest influence on whether children keep their faith into adulthood.
1: Mm-hmm.
0: Would you agree?
1: Yes.
2: That makes sense.
1: You are the first example to your kids for everything, especially Jesus. You might be the only Jesus they meet.
0: Yeah, and up front and on the ground and in action.
1: Absolutely.
0: Yep. Yeah, so children.

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1: Good morning. Three elderly residents in Markham have succumbed to their injuries following a house fire. Flames destroyed two homes Friday morning in the area of Carlton and Kennedy Road. In an update from York Regional Police, they're continuing to work with the Fire Marshal's office.
2: I think that will be until we get the conclusion from the Ontario Fire Marshals, because they're the lead investigation agency in terms of the fire, how it started and the cause of it. But at this time, we don't believe it is suspicious.
1: That was Staff Sergeant Peter Chung. The victims have been identified as two women in their 70s and a man in his 80s. Kawartha Lakes OPP are investigating a fatal collision along Highway 7. The incident happened Saturday night at New Heights Road in Omimi, where a vehicle hit four motorcycles. The driver of the passenger vehicle has been identified as an 18-year-old man from Peterborough and succumbed to his injuries, along with two motorcyclists, age 65 from Barrie and a 72-year-old from Dunchurch. The three accused in the Sharif Rahman case in Owen Sound have pleaded guilty. The men from the United Kingdom appeared in court Friday for the death of the Owen Sound restaurant owner from August 2023. 25-year-old Robert Evans Jr. pleaded guilty to manslaughter, while his father Robert Evans and uncle Barry Evans both pleaded guilty to accessory after the fact. Brian Saunderson has issued an apology for comments made in the Ontario legislature. The Simcoe Gray MPP was speaking about victims of intimate partner violence when he told MPP Lisa Gretzky to shut her mouth. Saunderson admits that his comment was unacceptable and unparliamentary and reached out to MPP Gretzky to speak to her directly. The town of Innisfil is adjusting its transit rates. Starting July 1st, Innisfil will be transitioning to a distance-based pricing structure. Since 2017, the community has partnered with Uber to help residents move around the community and will be moving away from the current hubs-based system. Starting next month, the town will cover up to $10 of a rider strip.

0: 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That's Blanca. And even at my worst. Good morning. It's 6:12 on the Get Up and Go show with Todd, Shirley, and Mike.
1: Sunshine today, 26 degrees the high. Like if you called into work,

0: 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Good morning. It's 6:22. It's the Get Up and Go show with Todd, Shirley, and Mike.
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0: A house fire. Flames destroyed two homes Friday morning in the area of Carlton and Kennedy Road. In an update from York Regional Police, they're continuing to work with the Fire Marshal's office.
1: I think that will be until we get the conclusion from the Ontario Fire Marshals, because they're the lead investigation agency in terms of the fire, how it started and the cause of it. But at this time, we don't believe it is suspicious.
0: That was Staff Sergeant Peter Chung. The victims have been identified as two women in their 70s and a man in his 80s. Cuarta Lakes OPP are investigating a fatal collision along Highway 7. The incident happened Saturday night at New Heights Road in Omimi, where a vehicle hit four motorcycles. The driver of the passenger vehicle has been identified as an 18-year-old man from Peterborough and succumbed to his injuries, along with two motorcyclists, aged 65 from Barrie and a 72-year-old from Dunchurch. The three accused in the Sharif Rahman case in Owen Sound have pleaded guilty. The men from the United Kingdom appeared in court Friday for the death of the Owen Sound restaurant owner from August 2023. 25-year-old Robert Evans Jr. pleaded guilty to manslaughter, while his father Robert Evans and uncle Barry Evans both pleaded guilty to accessory after the fact. Brian Saunderson has issued an apology for comments made in the Ontario legislature. The Simcoe Gray MPP was speaking about victims of intimate partner violence when he told MPP Lisa Gretzky to shut her mouth. Saunderson admits that this comment was unacceptable and unparliamentary and reached out to MPP Gretzky to speak to her directly. The town of Innisfil is adjusting its transit rates. Starting July 1st, Innisfil will be transitioning to a distance-based pricing structure. Since 2017, the community has partnered with Uber to help residents move around the community and will be moving away from the current hubs-based system. Starting next month, the town will cover up to $10 of a rider's trip as long as it's within Innisfil or to the GO stations in Barrie South or Bradford. Bracebridge is preparing for the opening of its new band shell. The new Memorial Park band shell is seen as a legacy project for the community as Bracebridge celebrated its 150th anniversary. A ribbon-cutting ceremony and celebration has been scheduled for Wednesday, June 24th, and is free to attend. In sports, the Toronto Blue Jays put up five runs in the sixth inning to lead them to a 6-4 win over the Baltimore Orioles. WNBA, the Toronto Tempo, they cruised to an 85-68 victory over the Chicago Sky. Ontario Premier League, the Vaughan Azzurri, they got past Burlington SC by a score of 2-1. And CBL, the Barrie BayCats, they lost 7-2 to the Guelph Royals. We have more sunshine in the forecast. Traffic and weather are next.
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0: 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Stouffville Road still closed due to an earlier collision between Bayview Avenue and Shady Lane. 400 southbound, slow going at Simcoe Road 88, and then again at Major McKenzie. Southbound 404 slows down a bit at Mulock Drive. It's a decent drive along Highway 26. Highways 6 and 10 are both clear. No problems to report along 35-115. Highway 12 is moving well, and Highway 11 is off to a good start. Central Ontario weather, it'll be sunny today and a high 26. Tonight, clear skies, low 14. And tomorrow, increasing cloudiness, chance of showers, and risk of a thunderstorm, and a high of 29. In Owen Sound, it's 10 degrees, 10 in Huntsville, Newmarket sitting at 13, 10 degrees in Peterborough, and Barrie, it's 12. I'm Mike Port.

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Peter Burton, where would I be? It's 6:42. Good morning. It's the Get Up and Go show with Todd

0: Ontario's Christian Superstation, Life 100.3. That's Tarian and Testimony. Good morning. 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
1: Beautiful, bright sunshine today and a high of 26. Right now, it's 12 degrees.
0: Well, would you agree that God speaks to each

0: finances are always up and down, and Lord, why can't it just be steady? And God interrupted her by saying, why do you panic every time money gets low? But forget me every time I bring you through. And the lady goes, no, I don't. God says, yeah, you do. And I felt this like deep into my core, because that's how I talk with God.
1: Yeah, right.
0: And God said, yes, you do. You keep treating provision like luck instead of proof.
2: Oh, okay.
1: I'll forget him during the good times.
0: Right? Didn't food show up? Didn't bills get paid? And she nodded in the video as if, yes, God is sitting right next to her. And God continues and he says, then why do you act as if this current season is bigger than me?
1: Yeah.
0: Oh, that
1: time
0: made
1: to
0: me
1: trust him again.
0: That made me sit up. That made me sit up. And then the lady admits that she's tired. And God says, no, you're fearful. You have more faith in your paycheck disappearing than in my ability to provide for you.
1: And this all lined up with today's word of life.
0: And then next time.

0: It's 12 degrees at 7:01 on the Get Up and Go show. 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
1: Good morning. Three elderly residents in Markham have succumbed to their injuries following a house fire. Flames destroyed two homes Friday morning in the area of Carlton and Kennedy Road. In an update from York Regional Police, they're continuing to work with the Fire Marshal's office.
2: I think that will be until we get the conclusion from the Ontario Fire Marshals, because they're the lead investigation agency in terms of the fire, how it started and the cause of it. But at this time, we don't believe it is suspicious.
1: That was Staff Sergeant Peter Chung. The victims have been identified as two women in their 70s and a man in his 80s. Kawartha Lakes OPP are investigating a fatal collision along Highway 7. The incident happened Saturday night at New Heights Road in Omimi, where a vehicle hit four motorcycles. The driver of the passenger vehicle has been identified as an 18-year-old man from Peterborough and succumbed to his injuries, along with two motorcyclists, age 65 from Barrie and a 72-year-old from Dunchurch. The three accused in the Sharif Rahman case in Owen Sound have pleaded guilty. The men from the United Kingdom appeared in court Friday for the death of the Owen Sound restaurant owner from August 2023. 25-year-old Robert Evans Jr. pleaded guilty to manslaughter, while his father Robert Evans and uncle Barry Evans both pleaded guilty to accessory after the fact. Brian Saunderson has issued an apology for comments made in the Ontario legislature. The Simcoe Gray MPP was speaking about victims of intimate partner violence when he told MPP Lisa Gretzky to shut her mouth. Saunderson

0: Ontario's Christian Superstation, Life 100.3, Cece Winans, and worthy of it all. It's 7:24. Good morning. It's the Get Up and Go Show with Todd, Shirley, and Mike.
1: Lots of sunshine today, a high of 26, and right now it's 12.
0: Kingdom Bound 2020.

0: what we just learned. 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

0: It's 7:39. It's 14 degrees. 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
1: But remember the Lord your God, for it is he who gives you the ability to produce wealth and so confirms his covenant, which he swore to your ancestors as it is today.

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1: Ontario's Christian Superstation, Life 100.3. Crowder, somebody prayed. It's 7:43. Good morning. It's the Get Up and Go Show with Todd, Shirley, and Mike.
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0: 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That's Forrest Frank with his new one. What do you think of it, Todd?
1: Okay. I think it's great.
0: You beat me to it. Good morning. Great. It is 7:54 on the Get Up and Go show with Todd, Shirley, and Mike.
1: Way than okay.

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0: Simon Case and Owen Sound have pleaded guilty. The men from the United Kingdom appeared in court Friday for the death of the Owen Sound restaurant owner from August 2023. 25-year-old Robert Evans Jr. pleaded guilty to manslaughter, while his father Robert Evans and uncle Barry Evans both pleaded guilty to accessory after the fact. Brian Saunderson has issued an apology for comments made in the Ontario legislature. The Simcoe Gray MPP was speaking about victims of intimate partner violence when he told MPP Lisa Gretzky to shut her mouth. Saunderson admits that this comment was unacceptable and unparliamentary and reached out to MPP Gretzky to speak to her directly. The town of Innisfil is adjusting its transit rates. Starting July 1st, Innisfil will be transitioning to a distance-based pricing structure. Since 2017, the community has partnered with Uber to help residents move around the community and will be moving away from the current hubs-based system. Starting next month, the town will cover up to $10 of a rider's trip as long as it's within Innisfil or to the GO stations in Barrie South or Bradford. Bracebridge is preparing for the opening of its new bandshell. The new Memorial Park bandshell is seen as a legacy project for the community as Bracebridge celebrated its 150th anniversary. A ribbon-cutting ceremony and celebration has been scheduled for Wednesday, June 24th, and is free to attend. Mega News Patrol, farmers in Mexico were able to celebrate a record avocado harvest. For the last 13 years, over 1,000 growers put together the Avocado Festival, and to celebrate, guacamole is the staple to share with families. With a record-setting harvest, they decided to create the largest dish of guacamole, setting a new Guinness World Record in the process at about 15,000 pounds of scoopable goodness. It took 2.5 hours to make and was shared with thousands. In sports, the Toronto Blue Jays put up 5 runs in the 6th inning to lead them to a 6-4 win over the Baltimore Orioles. WNBA, the Toronto Tempo, they cruised to an 85-68 victory over the Chicago Sky. Ontario Premier League, the Vaughan Azzurri, they got past Burlington SC by a score of 2-1. And CBL, the Barrie BayCats, they lost 7-2 to the Guelph Royals. We have more sunshine in the forecast. Traffic and weather are next.
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1: Don't forget the sunglasses today. 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

God heard Daniel's prayer, and God knew what was happening inside of him. In fact, God heard his prayer, quote, from the first day that you set your heart to understand and humbled yourself before your

0: 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That's Elevation Rhythm and Washed. Good morning. How's your Monday so far? It's 8:24 on the Get Up and Go Show with Todd, Shirley, and Mike.
1: Gonna get better. Lots of sunshine today. 26 the high. Right now it's 18.
0: Well, 'tis the season. VBS. Yeah.

0: lake this summer but haven't booked yet? I've got great news for you. At White Loon Beach House on Halls Lake, we still have a few weeks open this summer. Think sandy beach days, campfires, and sauna nights. Book now at whiteloon.ca. The street team
1: is on the move. You're invited to Tojo's Christian Family Campground on Sunday. You can take in all the peace and the beauty and a church service at 10:30 a.m. You can hear Steve Jones speaking as well. The street team is powered by New Page Counseling in Barrie.

about victims of intimate partner violence when he told MPP Lisa Gretzky to shut her mouth. Saunderson admits that this comment was unacceptable and unparliamentary and reached out to MPP Gretzky to speak to her directly. The town of Innisfil is adjusting its transit rates.

Ontario's Christian Superstation, Life 100.3, Manic Drive, and easier. It's 8:42. Good morning. It's the Get Up and Go Show with Todd, Shirley, and Mike.

0: 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That's Joshua Micah. And who says, who else loves that saxophone in there?
1: We have, that's the only song I think we have with a

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5: It's not that you spend all of your time. You spend time initially setting them up to getting them used to doing things without a screen. And then you're home free.
6: Yeah.
5: Right? Because now you don't have to keep monitoring that screen. Your goal is to be able to get your kids to fall in love with real life. The screens are going to be there forever.
7: Well, technology is a big topic for parents these days. How much is too much? We have some practical advice for navigating kids and screens today for you on Focus on the Family with Jim Daly.
6: You know, John, technology in my mind is rather neutral, but abuse of it, addiction to it, those kinds of things are where we get into trouble. And certainly kids with screen time is a big problem. We were raising our boys right when screens were taken off in the early 2000s. Mm-hmm. And man, Jean did a fabulous job. If I gave a report card to the two of us, she got the A and I probably got a C in terms of monitoring and making sure that, you know, they weren't overindulging. I would say on the phones, we both did that really well. I think they were 17 and 15 mm-hmm. before they got smartphones. Mm-hmm. And that was good. They just had the emergency flip phone for mm-hmm. a while. But this is a really important topic. And this is where parents will have a lot of pillow talk, because this is a great concern. And there are practical things that you can do, and being equipped with knowledge about what works, what doesn't work, and how to be the parent in the room. And we're going to talk about that with our guest today.
7: Mm-hmm. And she is passionate about this topic. Melanie Hempe is a former nurse and a mom of four adult children. She's experienced what she calls the good, the bad, and the ugly of screen times. And she's written a book called Kids' Brains and Screens, Empowering Kids to Overcome Screen Addiction. And we'll encourage you to check that out.
6: Melanie, welcome to Focus on the Family. It's good to have you.
5: Thank you for having me.
6: Now, I know this from our, you know, prep and all, but you were a labor delivery nurse. Yes. Man, that prepared you for this, for screen time.
5: Not really. Not at all.
6: I mean, but it's so funny. What a stressful environment, though, to come along and, I mean, all the things that you did to help moms moms, first-time moms, fifth-time moms, whatever it would have been.
5: A lot of education.
6: Yeah. How many years

0: dysfunction, if you will. So as a parent, we're out there thinking, well, surely they would never make something that would hurt my kid.
1: And as you're parenting Adam, and again, he's a, you know, a metaphor for everybody's situation, whether it's an Adam or a right. Trent or a Troy.
0: Right.
1: You know, with our boys too, and right. girls too have
0: girls
1: these
0: and social
1: addictions
0: media is the same
1: as well.
0: Thing. Yeah.
1: But in that context, what are the things that a parent should be looking for?

Most parents figure that out, right? They figure it out. They're like, dang, we tried this and now we're back to, and it's worse than it was before. Because the way the cycle is, it's access, and then it's the dopamine kicks in, and then the attachment issue starts, you're detached. And then what happens after that is they get anxiety, and the anxiety causes the craving, and they're back to their access. Mm. And so you have to stop.

we coach parents, and this works really well. You have to take off this parenting hat. And for a mom, it's going to be that emotional, oh, I don't want my kids to hate me, and they're going to hate me, and I'm not going to be the whatever. You have to take that off, and you have to put your coach's hat on. Your team is losing. What does a coach do? You're in the middle of a losing season. What do? They have to redo their game plan, and they have to go back to the basics. And your team will follow you.

0: map. And they got that part of their brain working. They'll have the rest of their life to have GPS. That's fine. So we're talking about this window of opportunity. And when you're looking at high school, you're talking about 48 months.
1: Right.
0: Can you not do this for 48 months? Yes, you can. Yeah. And we told them early, guys, no smartphones till you're 18. So while they

Jesus says you will be blessed if you hunger and thirst after righteousness. The word blessed is the word happy. Happy is the one who hungers and thirsts after righteousness. Don't deny that in your life. Don't push that away. Don't say, what's wrong with me? I just keep wanting more of God. If that's true of you, the Bible says you're a candidate for the Holy Spirit's infilling. Then you have to denounce sin in your life. Let me tell you something. The Holy Spirit will not cohabit a life that is filled with willful sin. If you're living in habits that are not honoring to the Lord, the Holy Spirit's not going to move in next to that. His first name is holy. And he's going to want to be in a place where holiness is true. Paul explained it like this. He said, since we have these promises, dear friends, let us purify ourselves from everything that contaminates the body and spirit, perfecting holiness out of reverence for God. When we come to be filled with the Holy Spirit, first of all, we have to want

reading that on one occasion in Dallas, he was asked to speak at a banquet, and there were a lot of preliminaries, a lot of music, a lot of announcements, along with various presentations and endless acknowledgments. I know what that's like. I've been in that spot. I went to a place once where they had a bunch of sponsors on the radio, and they let every sponsor speak for 5 minutes. Well, this event with Lewis Berry Chafer, it was 3 hours before he got to speak. 3 hours. He immediately endeared himself to the audience when he got up and he said, "I had prepared a somewhat lengthy message, but the hour is late. I will not detain you. Therefore, I'm just going to present a 3-point outline of the message and let the Spirit of God speak to your heart." Here's what he said. "My subject is the reasonableness of fully surrendering our lives to God. Reason number one, He is all wise and He knows better than anyone else what is best for my life. Reason number two, He's almighty and He has the power to accomplish that which is best for me.

walk in the Spirit. What does that mean? That means we're to depend on Him every day, one step at a time. I remember years ago, there was a big debate in the church about how to know the will of God. And I read the books and heard the sermons, and I never did quite get them. And one day I realized the will of God for your life is composed of the will of God for every day of your life. If you walk with the Lord every day, you will end up in the place where God wants you to be. We worry so much about what God wants us to do tomorrow, next year, next month. And God, I think, is more concerned about whether or not we're putting one foot ahead of each other and depending on Him and walking in the Spirit. That's the challenge every day. Lord, help me to walk with You today. Walking in the Spirit means trusting in the Lord God every moment. Every day you get up and say, You're in control of my life. I'm going to depend upon You today.

Christians, but being submissive, have an attitude of submission. Do you know what I'm talking about when I say that? Be submissive one to another. Give everyone an opportunity. Don't always have to be first. Jesus said that when we are filled with the Spirit, out of our life, rivers of living water will flow. You know what that means? Spirit-filled people will have an influence on others. Spirit-filled people will have a life that is contagious. I need to tell you this. I've told you this before over the years. One of the people like that I met when I came to this church was Tim LaHaye. You know, he taught on the Spirit-filled life, but he lived the Spirit-filled life. When I was with him, I always left him feeling better about life and desiring to do better myself. He had a contagious spirit.

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1: There is an ancient Chinese proverb that says, married couples who love each other tell each other 1,000 things without talking. They do it, of course, with the nonverbal use of their eyes, their touch, their body language, and their presence or their absence. Experts tell us that more is said nonverbally between lovers than verbally. That's why email, tweets, and text messages can be dangerous, because they omit the nonverbal dimensions of communication. It's also why God gave us both a written word, the Bible, and a living word, Jesus Christ, to get the full impact of what He's saying.

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to Summer Vacation is On. We're talking lots of time on the boat, campfire, s'mores. Oh, yeah, we're looking forward to it all. Here's Andrew Rip and his latest, I Do It Again, on Life 100.3.

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Listener supported Christian Radio, Life 100.3, and Jeremy Rosato, Keep Holding On. Hey, it's Steve Jones. Did you hear the Kingdom Bound Secret Sound Contest continues this week? But wraps up.

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Does that inbox seem extra full today? Come on, you got this. You tackle the emails. I've got the music. Here's Chris Tomlin. 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
2: What is God like? God is omnipresent. It's just a word that means he's present everywhere. Look at Psalm 139, verse 7. I can never escape from your spirit. I can never get away from your presence. If I go to heaven, you're there. If I go down to the grave, you're there. Wherever you go, God will be there. Now, these words can be either comforting or frightening, depending on what side of the fence you're on spiritually. If you are walking with God, it's comforting to know that wherever you go, God will be there with you. If you're not walking with God, it's frightening to know that wherever you go, God will be there, which means you cannot escape from God. He goes where you go.
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Ontario's Christian Superstation, Life 100.3. So much fun. Man, do they ever sound good together. Phil Wickham, together with Crowder. It really is Amazing Grace. Hey, it's Steve Jones. This is the season. Preparation is well underway.

0: Good afternoon. It's 12 o'clock on Monday, June 8th. I'm Mike Poirier from the Life 100.3 News Center. Police in Barrie are continuing their investigation after bones were discovered at Bursey Park. The bones were found Friday afternoon in the area of Bursey Street in Penetang. They're believed to be human and have been sent to Toronto's Forensic Science Center for a post-mortem examination this afternoon. The area remains closed to the public and further updates will be provided. Kawartha Lakes OPP are investigating a fatal collision along Highway 7. The incident happened Saturday night at New Heights Road in Omimi, where a vehicle hit four motorcycles. The driver of the passenger vehicle has been identified as an 18-year-old man from Peterborough and succumbed to his injuries, along with two motorcyclists, a 65-year-old from Barrie and a 72-year-old from Dunchurch. Ontario has completed the Bruce Power Unit 3 project ahead of schedule. Minister of Energy and Mines Stephen Lecce announced in Vaughan this morning that the refurbishment is now complete after it was scheduled for completion in January 2027.
1: After the critics said it can't be done or couldn't be done, we are so very proud today to announce that Unit 3, this massive refurbishment project, has now been completed 7 months ahead of schedule, saving the ratepayer of Ontario $150 million.
0: Lecce adds this shows Ontario is a Tier 1 nuclear jurisdiction. Bruce County is moving ahead with a new immigration initiative. City Council gave the green light to be a part of the regional economic development through immigration program laid out by the province of Ontario. The initiative is designed to address workplace challenges and enhance attraction and retention of newcomers to Canada and set to run for 18 months until the end of 2027. The town of Innisfil is adjusting its transit rates. Starting July 1st, Innisfil will be transitioning to a distance-based pricing structure. Since 2017, the community's partnered with Uber to help residents move around the area and will be moving away from the current hubs-based system. Starting next month, the town will cover up to $10 of a rider's trip as long as it's within Innisfil or to the GO stations in Barrie South or Bradford. A new summer attraction in Lake of Bays is nearly complete. The Babb Family Splash Pad will celebrate its grand opening June 20th at 1 p.m. The splash pad is located at the Lake of Bays Community Center and Arena, and the celebration will include a ribbon-cutting ceremony. Residents may notice that it's operating beforehand, but that's to allow for crew testing and staff training on site. From the News Patrol, a woman was able to save a child walking on a busy road in Memphis. It was an ordinary morning for Jabril Walls as she dropped off her children at school and was going to visit her grandmother. That's when she spotted a three-year-old walking on the road. Jabril used her car to block traffic and opened her door, and the little girl came running towards her. The child was looking for her parents and became lost. With a few details, Jabril was able to contact police and was able to find her home a short distance away. In sports, the NBA final shifts to New York tonight for Game 3 between the Knicks and the San Antonio Spurs. MLB, the Toronto Blue Jays, are home to the Philadelphia Phillies. And Ontario Premier League, the Richmond Hill Raiders, they're taking on the Unionville Milliken SC. The sunshine will stick around this afternoon. The weather's next.
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1: Central Ontario weather, it'll be sunny this afternoon and a high 26. Tonight, clear skies, low of 14. And

For Mordecai the Jew was second only to King Ahasuerus, and great among the Jews, and in favor with his many kinsmen, one who saw

You know, for almost 20 years, a colleague of mine did the same thing every single Sunday. Right before I stepped up to preach, Howie would lean over and whisper a few words into my ear. The same words, every time. Preach grace, Chuck. Preach the cross. Oh my, I can still hear his voice. And here's what I've learned. After more than 60 plus years of standing behind a pulpit, those four words are the whole ball game. Everything else is just noise. The cross isn't a decoration. It isn't the introduction to a better topic. It is the topic. Always has been, always will be. The Apostle Paul said it plainly. I determined to know nothing among you except Jesus Christ and him crucified. That's not a modest man underselling himself.

We don't take time to recognize what we are doing to one another. And so we have whole groups of people who grow up feeling rejected. And then we wonder why they become angry and violent. Because they're hurting on the inside, they want acceptance. All of us need acceptance. A sense of belonging, a sense of being worthy, and a sense of being competent and thought to be that. I want to plead with you, parents. Get on your face before God and ask Him to show you, please, for your children's sake and your own sake, show you what you're really doing to your children. Now, the results of that is it paralyzes. It paralyzes, it gives a sense of inhibition, and you know what it does?

Therefore, you have a sense of belonging. If you have a sense of belonging, then you are secure, and insecurity is canceled out. Secondly, what about my person? My person says that I am worth so much that God the Father sent his only begotten Son into this world, and he would have died for me had I been the only sinner down here. That says something about your worth. He came to give his life a ransom for many, and that means you. That God loved you enough to give his only begotten Son just for you. Friend, that makes you worthy in the eyes of God. You don't have that. God made you just the way you are. And if you allow him, he'll make you the way he is. So inferior to what?

little daily Bible reading of chapter 6 and verse 4 through 9. I'm talking about getting in the Word and asking God to absorb it into your mind. You know what's happening when that happens? He says, if you continue in my Word, that is because as I continue in the Word, seeking the truth of the Word of God, what is happening is, and I'm accepting it as the true facts of Scripture, what's happening is I have begun to reprogram my old grid system. The truth of who He is and who you are in Him and who you are and your possessions in Christ, that will free you if you can take the Word of God and absorb it into your mind and heart and begin to pursue it.

0: They're receiving you as their Savior and their Lord, and they want to begin to know the truth and to begin to experience the freedom and to begin to know the liberty that is theirs. Theirs in Christ Jesus. So, Lord, would you show them how important that is? And let that decision be a step forward in their obedience to you. We'll thank you and praise you in Jesus' name. Amen.
1: 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Dr. Stanley's message today on In Touch urged us to make studying Scripture a priority. In John chapter 8,

0: what we need in order to carry out His plan. Our Heavenly Father equips us with talents and spiritual gifts to achieve His purposes, and often uses our testimonies to strengthen others. Each day presents opportunities to speak about our Savior. Who might benefit from hearing how He's worked in your life?
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the Life with Her update. It's a high of 26 today, sunshine all around. And listen, it's good because there's a low of 14. So you can actually open your windows this evening and enjoy the fresh air. Here's Elevation Worship on Life.

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1: 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Jordan Feliz with Can't Lose. Hey, it's Manisha here with you. Great to be back to hang out with you. I hope you've been enjoying the warm weather over the few days. And it's actually really nice because it cools down closer to the end of the day, which gives you a win-win. You can open your windows, get some nice fresh air flowing through your house, and then you can shut it in during the day and keep that cool air in all throughout. There are a few words, though, we should actually use less of when we're having conversations. And one of them is impossible. How many dreams, prayers, and opportunities have we just dismissed because we decided something couldn't happen? Yet, we are reminded in Luke 1:37 that for nothing will be impossible with God. And we have God with us. So it doesn't mean that the challenges disappear overnight, but it does mean that God is not limited by what we see around us. So today, before you write off that situation or relationship or prayer request, leave room for God to work.
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life is Deuteronomy 8 verse 18. But remember the Lord your God, for it is he who gives you the ability to produce wealth and so confirms his covenant, which he swore to your ancestors, as it is today.

0: 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Hey, Swanisha here with you. You're enjoying the weather. I know you are because I am. 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

0: That's coming up next hour.
1: I think that we think it's going to be so hard to delay this. 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
1: I've raised an addict, you know, a screen addict, and I've raised three kids that aren't. And I'm telling you, the pathway, you've got two pathways. You've got two choices. Yeah. You either go with the culture on this issue, or you take a different path. And the different path is so much easier. It does help. I would encourage you to get some education around this, which is why I've taken all this brain science and I put it in real simple terms so you can understand it. You can explain it to your wife, you can explain it to your husband, to your grandparents, right? To the grandparents, stop buying phones for my kids, right? And then you can explain it to your kids.
3: Yeah.
1: And you know, you're a coach. So you're at a team meeting and you're just telling your team, guys, look, this is the diagram of what we just learned. And in order to hit the home run, we're going to do this instead.
2: Hear more at familyminute.org.
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8: I regularly advise individuals and couples to have some good savings as a safety net for the difficult times. Question, does this biblical principle apply to churches? And the answer is absolutely yes. Church leaders need to ensure that their church has some savings for the tough times, such as when offerings decrease because many members are unemployed, or members are forced to reduce their giving because of the increased cost of living.

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It's 307 with a life weather update. Well, if someone mapped this out a couple months ago saying, hey, like, hold on tight. May and June, July, they're going to be beautiful. Hey, I'd take this. This is gorgeous. Tonight, clear skies and a low of 10.

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Ontario's Christian Superstation Life 100.3. That was Seventh Time Down with their latest song by Faith 322. Michael Onley here with you on this beautiful sunny afternoon. Clear blue skies too. Hey, shout out to the weekend. 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

Ontario's Christian Superstation Life 100.3. That was Need to Breathe with The Long Surrender. 354, Michael Lonely here with you. Well, it's hard to believe, but VBS weeks and day camps, yep, they are starting soon. And we

0: Bird. Ark of God Canada invites you to the Good News Festival Saturday, June 13th at 4 p.m. at Bradford West Gwillimbury Square. It's a day of worship, praise, and the gospel message. Bring your family, bring your friends, and be part of something truly special. 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

0: Now remember, let me do all the talking.
1: Right.
0: Yes, sir.
2: Yeah?
0: Good morning, Mr. Riley.
2: Glossman!
0: Live and in person. Did we wake you up?
2: No, but it's 6 o'clock in the morning. What are you doing here, Glossman?
0: Now, you see, it's the warmth of our relationship that I appreciate so much. Aren't you going to invite us in?
2: That depends. Are these your bodyguards?
0: Oh, sorry. I should introduce you. This is Agent Furter.
2: As in Frank?
3: As in Bert.
2: Agent Bert Furter? Uh-huh.
0: This is Frank. Agent Frank Ernest.
4: Hiya.
2: I guess I'm supposed to be on pins and needles wondering who exactly they're agents with.
0: Well, they're with the Environmental Detection Agency.
2: Environmental issues are part of your job at the state capitol now?
0: Oh, I have a lot of jobs with the capitol, Mr. Riley. They're with me to do some follow-up testing at your farm.
2: Follow-up testing? Follow-up to what?
0: The Edgebiter chemical spill. Into the creek behind your barn? I'm sure you remember it.
2: Of course I remember it. Made my horses sick, nearly ruined my apples, but that was a long time ago and the Edgebiter company moved their storage site.
0: Nonetheless, there are people who are concerned that your creek may still be contaminated. Thus affecting your apples, thus affecting the health of our citizens.
2: As if you ever cared about our citizens. Look, Glossman, there is nothing wrong with my apples. And if this is another one of your schemes...
0: I'm just doing my job, Mr. Riley. But you should know that this is serious. Very serious.
2: Well, I'm sure you think so.
0: I have a court order.
2: A court order?
0: Oh, yeah. See, it comes down to this. If we find any residual chemicals on your land, in the creek, or in the apples, it's within my power to close your farm down until further notice. And you know I'll do it.

0: chocolate, Eugene.
1: Then I shall retrieve some from the freezer post-haste.
2: And strawberry, too.
0: Jack says strawberry, too. Boy, I didn't expect it to be so busy today.
3: Okay, smile for the camera.
0: Now, Sam. My hair's a mess.
3: Smile anyways. Camera's rolling.
0: Sam, go away.
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0: Most of you know him as the owner of Rathbone's Palace and one of the sponsors of this show. But hey, that doesn't mean we won't ask some tough questions. Bart, is that your real hair, or are you wearing a hairpiece?
1: Only my hair.

0: 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Tom for Mayor was written and directed by Paul McCusker. Our production engineer was Dave Arnold. And our executive producer is Chuck Bolte. And I'm Chris, hoping you'll join us again next time for more Adventures in Odyssey.
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It comes from Deuteronomy chapter 8, verse 18. 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

Ontario's Christian Superstation, Life 100.3. That was Elevation Rhythm with Washed. 437, Michael Lonley here with you. Well, you can officially feel it now, right? The month of June is in full swing. The trees, they're most definitely green. The evenings, we all know they're getting longer and longer. Schools

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1: Well, I have two pieces of good news. 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And number two, the Good News Festival, hosted by ARC.

Ontario's Christian Superstation, Life 100.3. That was Hope Alive with All I Am Is Yours. Amen to that beautiful message, beautiful song. Hope you're having a beautiful day on this Monday to kick off the second week of the month of June. It is 4:49, that time of the show where we take a pause regardless of how the day has gone or the weekend has gone, and we come together as body.

Ontario's Christian Superstation Life 100.3. That was Forrest Frank with OK. Well, the Kingdom Bound Secret Sound Contest is underway, and the cue to call will strike during the 5 o'clock hour up ahead. And hey, you and five friends could win your way to Kingdom Bound 2026, taking Six Flags Darien Lake, taking some beautiful artists like For King and Country, Josiah Queen, Kane, and a whole

Ontario's Christian Superstation Life 100.3. That was Mitch Langley with Child of God. 522, Michael Lonley here with you. How are you doing today? I hope that your Monday was a blessed one. They had a wonderful weekend. They got some plans up ahead for this second week of June. I was talking to my neighbors.

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Held at our retreat centers in Alberta, Manitoba, and Ontario, Hope Restored addresses the root of the problem and starts couples on a path toward healing.

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That was Natalie Lane with All Joy. Kingdom Bound 2026 is coming up July 27th to the 29th with artists like For King and Country.

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That was Mercy Me with Make It Well. Well, summer is almost here. And hey, that means VBS and day camp

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That was for King and Country with What Are We Waiting For? Good evening. It's Michael Onley here with you on this beautiful Monday night. Hope you're doing well. Hope you had a blessed weekend and that your Monday was a wonderful one.

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1: I'm a sinner. I've broken God's law. I deserve to die. I deserve judgment. I deserve hell. How can I escape? What can I do to save myself? Nothing.
2: That was Billy Graham. Now, even though he was a sinner, just like the rest of us, he also knew that there was hope.
1: That's why Jesus Christ.

It's 6:32. Game 3 of the NBA Finals goes later tonight in New York. President Donald Trump will be there. The Knicks are up 2-0 on the Spurs. And this is where it gets kooky and fun to be a sports fan. The cheapest ticket tonight, $7,100.

Today's Word of Life comes from Deuteronomy chapter 8, verse 18. But remember the Lord your God, for it is he who gives you the ability to produce wealth and so confirms his covenant, which he swore to your ancestors as it is today.

And 6:45, it won't be long, ladies and gentlemen. Those strawberry stands, corn on the cob, fresh peaches. Oh, I cannot wait. I know I've talked about it in the past, but I just can't wait. Here's Golden Dixon on Life.

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Time to praise. Psalm 95 says, "Oh, come, let us sing to the Lord. Let us make a joyful noise to the rock of our salvation. 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